0: Axel FM.
1: Hey Miami, Omi's back in town looking for the lead girl for his new hula hoop video. If you think you've got what it takes, be at the spot by 3. Good luck.

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See you at the bar, you was hardly talking. That's when I knew that your heart was scarring. Friends to lovers need a part to star in. Like, wait, babe.

for this, for this. Is y'all ready for this? 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For this, for this, for this, for this.